0: الأولى في تونس.
1: I took the supermarket flowers from the windowsill. 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